0: Luke Combs, Be By You. I'm Bosch. It is Monday, August 3rd. Happy birthday if today's your birthday. You share with Tom Brady, who's 49. Martha Stewart is 85. And Martin Sheen is 86. It's Big Forehead Day. And maybe you call that a five head, right? National Watermelon Day and National Friendship Day.
1: Most of the night quiet. The daytime storms have been heavy, but they quiet down quickly and partly cloudy, low 70s through the night. Partly sunny with afternoon storms possible midday Tuesday, likely in the afternoon, high 90. Again, they diminish quickly Tuesday night, low 70s. Wednesday, Thursday, partly sunny each day. Temperatures near or just above 90. Afternoon storms around. 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I'm meteorologist Phil Spivak with Precision Weather on St. Augustine Country 106.3.
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0: It's Jelly Rollin', Hands Up, I'm Bosch. Coming up, some great songs by Megan Maroney, Brooks and Dunn, and Keith Urban is next with Better Life.
1: Fox News, I'm Tom Graham. President Trump lashing out at the top prosecutor in D.C. over her decision to dismiss charges against an accused reflecting pool vandal.
2: And I was disappointed with Jeanine Pirro, really disappointed with Jeanine Pirro. She folded like an umbrella.
1: The prosecutors say the Interior Department was slow to provide evidence that shows peeling to the reflecting pool sealant was likely botched by a contractor and not an act of vandalism. President Trump is warning Iran it's their last chance. Negotiations, however, are underway between the U.S. and Tehran as the Pentagon pauses strikes.
3: President Trump says he called off another round of airstrikes against Iran last night after Arab leaders called him and requested he do so. President Trump says the blockade of Iranian ports will remain and will not be lifted.
1: Fox's Lucas Tomlinson, America is listening to Fox News.
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11: The rednecks, the country boys, the cowboys, the beautiful cowgirls. Yeah.
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16: We're cowgirls.

0: Megan Maroney in Medicine. I'm Bosch. Kane Brown is coming up next. They had this interesting question on socials. What's an inaccurate fact that people believe is true because of movies? Again, what's an inaccurate fact that people believe is true because of movies? Here's some responses. When a machine flatlines in the hospital with a continuous beep, it means they're dead. More likely, it means a sensor's fallen off the patient. That swords make that swing sound. Hacking isn't something typing for 10 seconds and suddenly I'm in. That the average family has a 5-bedroom house in L.A., New York City, or Chicago. That car doors and tables can stop bullets. And that you can get knocked out with a blow to the head. That you can wake up with a little headache and be ready for action. Yeah, you know what? I got knocked out once. Trust me. You're not ready to get up and start fighting again for at least 3 weeks. Or basically, never.
1: Some of the showers that flared up have been heavy, but were pretty quiet through most of the night. Partly cloudy, temperatures into the low 70s. Into the day on Tuesday, partly sunny with afternoon showers, likely a high near 90. And then Wednesday and Thursday, both days near or just above 90. Afternoon showers likely each day. Rainy season is here. 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I'm meteorologist Phil Spivak with Precision Weather on St. Augustine Country 106.3.
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0: Lainey Wilson and John Mayer, Phone, Keys, Wallet. I'm Bosch. It's Monday, August 3rd. On this day in history in 1492, Christopher Columbus set sail for his voyage to the New World. On this day in 1900, Firestone Tire and Rubber Company was founded by Harvey Firestone. And on this day in 1977, Radio Shack introduces the TRS-80 personal computer. The rest is history.
1: Most of the night quiet. The daytime storms have been heavy, but they quiet down quickly and partly cloudy, low 70s through the night. Partly sunny with afternoon storms possible midday Tuesday, likely in the afternoon, high 90. Again, they diminish quickly Tuesday night, low 70s. Wednesday, Thursday, partly sunny each day. Temperatures near or just above 90. Afternoon storms around. 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I'm meteorologist Phil Spivak with Precision Weather on St. Augustine Country 106.3.
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1: Cody Johnson and Horseback. I'm Bosch. On the way, some great songs by Dan and Shay, Billy Currington, and Luke Combs is next with Fast Car.
2: Fox News, I'm John Saucier. President Trump says the United States and Iran have begun a new round of peace talks after he called off massive strikes against the country over the weekend.
3: This is our last chance. This is not something that, if it doesn't happen, this is a last chance for them to sign a good document.
2: More than two dozen Democratic states filing lawsuit against the Trump administration over new tariffs imposed on 60 U.S. trade partners. Arizona Attorney General Chris Mays says the president does not have the right to impose tariffs, arguing only Congress has that authority.
4: Every court, including the United States Supreme Court, has agreed that the president does not have the authority to unilaterally impose tariffs.
2: The administration says tariffs are a way to combat forced labor and global supply chains. 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

0: N&J and Say So. I'm Bosch. Kenny Chesney's coming up next. Did you hear about this one? It's pretty cool. If you're the kind of person who unapologetically dips every food in ranch dressing, then the Hidden Valley people want you to serve as their brand new ranch ambassador. The company wants ranch ambassadors to spread America's favorite creamy dressing across Europe, where, believe it or not, ranch isn't even on store shelves. Fans can apply in pairs to become one of two duos who will spend 8 weeks in Europe, spreading the joy of ranch dressing. Yeah, I mean, sure. Why should the U.S. be the only place that people are addicted to this stuff, right?
1: Some of the showers that flared up have been heavy, but were pretty quiet through most of the night. Partly cloudy, temperatures into the low 70s. Into the day on Tuesday, partly sunny with afternoon showers likely, a high near 90. And then Wednesday and Thursday, both days near or just above 90. Afternoon showers likely each day. Rainy season is here. 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I'm meteorologist Phil Spivak with Precision Weather on St. Augustine Country 106.3.
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0: Waylon James, Water at a Wedding. I'm Bosch. Coming up, some great songs by Dustin Lynch, Wiley Green, and Bailey Zimmerman is next with Chevy Silverado.
1: Most of the night quiet. The daytime storms have been heavy, but they quiet down quickly and partly cloudy, low 70s through the night. Partly sunny with afternoon storms possible midday Tuesday, likely in the afternoon, high 90. Again, they diminish quickly Tuesday night, low 70s. Wednesday, Thursday, partly sunny each day. Temperatures near or just above 90. Afternoon storms around. 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I'm meteorologist Phil Spivak with Precision Weather on St. Augustine Country 106.3.
2: Wake up with St. Augustine's local morning news.
3: The first time you heard about it was at the open house. 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You can do nothing about it.
2: These are the local voices.
4: It has gotten tacky. 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
2: These are the local people.
5: No law enforcement agency, hospital, Medicare will call you or email you and request financial information. 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
2: St. Augustine's local morning news. We've got you covered. St. Augustine Country.
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0: Dustin Lynch, Easy to Love. I'm Bosch. Russell Dickerson's on the way next. Time now for Idiots in the News. Check this out. A Springfield, Missouri woman was arrested on a burglary charge after entering a stranger's home, helping herself to a bowl of Fruity Pebbles cereal and milk, and petting the family's dog while the homeowner was outside doing yard work. I kid you not. A witness said he smelled something burning and went downstairs to find her in the kitchen, where she had spread cereal across the floor and the stovetop. When police arrived, she reportedly told them she did not want to stay in jail because she had a court date. What a nut. And she was eating Fruity Pebbles? I would think she's more of a Cuckoo for Cocoa Puffs person.
1: Fox News, I'm Tom Graham. President Trump's latest tariff push is facing fresh legal challenges.
2: More than two dozen Democratic-led states are suing the Trump administration over tariffs imposed on 60 trading partners. The states filed the lawsuit at the U.S. Court of International Trade in New York, arguing the tariffs exceed President Trump's legal authority to impose taxes.
1: Fox's Jared Halpern there. The outbreak of cyclospora has turned deadly. Fox's Jack Callahan.
3: Two people in Michigan have died, becoming the first known victims of the outbreak, which has afflicted people in 47 states. The Michigan Department of Health and Human Services said both patients had underlying health conditions that may have been worsened by the intestinal illness and dehydration.
1: In several instances, the parasitic illness has been linked to tainted lettuce from Mexico. 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

0: Hudson Westbrook painted you pretty. I'm Bosch. On the way, some great songs by Carrie Underwood, Luke Bryan, and Joe Nichols is next with Gimme That Girl.
1: Some of the showers that flared up have been heavy, but were pretty quiet through most of the night. Partly cloudy, temperatures into the low 70s. Into the day on Tuesday, partly sunny with afternoon showers likely, a high near 90. And then Wednesday and Thursday, both days near or just above 90. Afternoon showers likely each day. Rainy season is here. 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I'm meteorologist Phil Spivak with Precision Weather on St. Augustine Country 106.3.
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0: That's Morgan Wallen with Don't We? I'm Bosch. On the way, some great songs by John Morgan, Ella Langley, and Jason Aldean is next with Dirt Road Anthem.
1: Most of the night quiet. The daytime storms have been heavy, but they quiet down quickly and partly cloudy, low 70s through the night. Partly sunny with afternoon storms possible midday Tuesday, likely in the afternoon, high 90. Again, they diminish quickly Tuesday night, low 70s. Wednesday, Thursday, partly sunny each day. Temperatures near or just above 90. Afternoon storms around. 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I'm meteorologist Phil Spivak with Precision Weather on St. Augustine Country 106.3.
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0: Don Morgan, kid myself. I'm Bosch. Parmalee's coming up next. So this was on socials recently. The question is, what are men's habits you discovered only after getting a boyfriend or a husband? Again, what are men's habits you discovered only after getting a boyfriend or a husband? Here's some of the responses. They'll wear the same 5 shirts for the next 20 years. The way men take off their t-shirts by pulling them over their heads by the neck. The noises. How fast they eat. And finally, when you ask him what he's thinking and he says nothing, he isn't hiding something. He generally has nothing on his mind. Okay, guilty on all these charges.
1: 6 News. I'm Ted Linder. President Trump continuing to warn Iran and now says this is their last chance. Negotiations underway between the U.S. and Tehran as the Pentagon pauses strikes.
2: President Trump says he called off another round of airstrikes against Iran last night after Arab leaders called him and requested he do so. President Trump says the blockade of Iranian ports will remain and will not be lifted.
1: Fox's Lucas Tomlinson. Thousands of people in Washington State evacuating as crews struggle to contain the wildfires inching closer to their communities.
3: 70,000 people in and around Spokane, Washington are out of their homes as wildfires destroy hundreds of structures in a 12.5-square-mile area. Officials announcing that over 700 structures have been destroyed.
1: Fox's Sarah Allegra. In tonight's Powerball jackpot, we're at $748 million, making it the largest jackpot so far this year. If you win and go for a single cash payout, you'd get $325 million. 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

0: Jacob Hackworth, what took you so long? I'm Bosch, keeping you company on this Monday night. Coming up, Tyler Hubbard, Thomas Rhett, and Taylor Swift is next with I Knew It, I Knew You.
1: Some of the showers that flared up have been heavy, but were pretty quiet through most of the night. Partly cloudy, temperatures into the low 70s. Into the day on Tuesday, partly sunny with afternoon showers, likely a high near 90. And then Wednesday and Thursday, both days near or just above 90. Afternoon showers likely each day. Rainy season is here. 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I'm meteorologist Phil Spivak with Precision Weather on St. Augustine Country 106.3.
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0: Most of the night quiet. The daytime storms have been heavy, but they quiet down quickly and partly cloudy, low 70s through the night. Partly sunny with afternoon storms possible midday Tuesday, likely in the afternoon, high 90. Again, they diminish quickly Tuesday night, low 70s. Wednesday, Thursday, partly sunny each day. Temperatures near or just above 90. Afternoon storms around. 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I'm meteorologist Phil Spivak with Precision Weather on St. Augustine Country 106.3.
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0: Ella Langley Morgan Wallen can't love you anymore. She is going to be partnering with Shiner Beer and having a limited run brew called Shiner Dandelion Honey. Of course, inspired by the album Dandelion, you get it. It's going to launch this month, August 13th. And in fact, there was a nugget that was dropped in the Choosin' Texas video. There's actually a box of the Shiner brand beer in the music video. None of us saw it. And if you did see it, it didn't soak in. But yeah, now we know.
1: Some of the showers that flared up have been heavy, but were pretty quiet through most of the night. Partly cloudy, temperatures into the low 70s. Into the day on Tuesday, partly sunny with afternoon showers likely, a high near 90. And then Wednesday and Thursday, both days near or just above 90. Afternoon showers likely each day. Rainy season is here. 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I'm meteorologist Phil Spivak with Precision Weather on St. Augustine Country 106.3.
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0: I've always been a big fan of Tyler Hubbard. Love his songwriting and obviously the voice of Florida Georgia Line. He's going to be a busy guy next month. He is the opener for the Dan and Shay Tour. The Young Tour kicks off in September, lasts all the way through mid-November.
1: Most of the night quiet. The daytime storms have been heavy, but they quiet down quickly and partly cloudy, low 70s through the night. Partly sunny with afternoon storms possible midday Tuesday, likely in the afternoon, high 90. Again, they diminish quickly Tuesday night, low 70s. Wednesday, Thursday, partly sunny each day. Temperatures near or just above 90. Afternoon storms around. 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I'm meteorologist Phil Spivak with Precision Weather on St. Augustine Country 106.3.
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0: I don't know how he does it, but he just creates that earworm that just sticks. I love it. Shaboozy, that's Cowgirl. He is getting ready to hit the road next month on the Outlaws Never Die tour, which pretty much looks like, if I looked at the schedule right, he's just pretty much playing every day in a different place. It looks like this is a jam tour for about 60 days and what looks like probably 52, 53 shows. It is going to be a busy time.
1: Some of the showers that flared up have been heavy, but were pretty quiet through most of the night. Partly cloudy, temperatures into the low 70s. Into the day on Tuesday, partly sunny with afternoon showers likely, a high near 90. And then Wednesday and Thursday, both days near or just above 90. Afternoon showers likely each day. Rainy season is here. 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I'm meteorologist Phil Spivak with Precision Weather on St. Augustine Country 106.3.
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Ms. Langley weren't for the wind. It's Pickle Jar up all night, letting that music roll in brand new low cash and Parmalee. It's Let the Country Music Play on Pickle Jar up all night.

0: That is Brantley Gilbert. Got a brand new album out a couple weeks ago called Sins of the Father. He's hitting the road. Real American Tour. John Morgan will be opening, and that starts in September, lasts all the way through the middle of November.
1: Most of the night quiet. The daytime storms have been heavy, but they quiet down quickly and partly cloudy, low 70s through the night. Partly sunny with afternoon storms possible midday Tuesday, likely in the afternoon, high 90. Again, they diminish quickly Tuesday night, low 70s. Wednesday, Thursday, partly sunny each day. Temperatures near or just above 90. Afternoon storms around. 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I'm meteorologist Phil Spivak with Precision Weather on St. Augustine Country 106.3.
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5: He's a ranch hand in a pinch, man. Hotter than the red on the cattle brand. 'Cause she's a gold digger with a quick trigger. A cast iron

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1: 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Cody Johnson, that is Horseback, letting that music roll. It's Jordan Davis. It's Turn This Truck Around on Pickle Jar Up All Night.

0: Anybody want to lay bets down where Morgan Wallen is? Okay, their bets are going that he's in the studio, or he's on a beach somewhere, no one knows where he is, or he's spending some time with his boy. Here's what I think. He's spending time with his boy on a beach somewhere, and that phone is turned off. He just wrapped up his tour over the weekend, and I guarantee you no one's going to be able to find him for quite a while.
1: Some of the showers that flared up have been heavy, but were pretty quiet through most of the night. Partly cloudy, temperatures into the low 70s. Into the day on Tuesday, partly sunny with afternoon showers, likely a high near 90. And then Wednesday and Thursday, both days near or just above 90. Afternoon showers likely each day. Rainy season is here. 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I'm meteorologist Phil Spivak with Precision Weather on St. Augustine Country 106.3.
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0: quiet. The daytime storms have been heavy, but they quiet down quickly and partly cloudy, low 70s through the night. Partly sunny with afternoon storms possible midday Tuesday, likely in the afternoon, high 90. Again, they diminish quickly Tuesday night, low 70s. Wednesday, Thursday, partly sunny each day. Temperatures near or just above 90. Afternoon storms around. 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I'm meteorologist Phil Spivak with Precision Weather on St. Augustine Country 106.3.
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0: Jacob Hackworth. What took you so long? It's Pickle Jar Up All Night. An Italian study. Now keep this in mind. An Italian study found that pasta doesn't make you fat. Seems like every week they say something different. They reevaluated and said, listen, it's pasta. It's not making you fat. So this holds out hope for my continued relationship I have with Flaming Hot Cheetos.
1: Some of the showers that flared up have been heavy, but were pretty quiet through most of the night. Partly cloudy, temperatures into the low 70s. Into the day on Tuesday, partly sunny with afternoon showers likely, a high near 90. And then Wednesday and Thursday, both days near or just above 90. Afternoon showers likely each day. Rainy season is here. 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I'm meteorologist Phil Spivak with Precision Weather on St. Augustine Country 106.3.
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Good. We could use the help. It's Katie Cook and Scott Gaines, and this is Pickle Jar Up All Night.

0: Kenny Chesney, Beer in Mexico. We were talking about pumpkin spice, about 10 minutes ago. And boy, did you guys really get a little twisted up about that. Listen, here's the thing. Kenny Chesney's not drinking pumpkin spice in Mexico. He's having beer. You know why? Because it's still summertime. Don't force fall on me. I'm not ready. And there are a lot of other people that feel the exact same way I do.
1: Most of the night quiet. The daytime storms have been heavy, but they quiet down quickly and partly cloudy, low 70s through the night. Partly sunny with afternoon storms possible midday Tuesday, likely in the afternoon, high 90. Again, they diminish quickly Tuesday night, low 70s. Wednesday, Thursday, partly sunny each day. Temperatures near or just above 90. Afternoon storms around. 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I'm meteorologist Phil Spivak with Precision Weather on St. Augustine Country 106.3.
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0: George Burge, Luke Bryan, that is Ride, Ride, Ride. It's Pickle Jar up all night. So parents admit they're winging it through the first year of life. Let me go ahead and add something to that. Kids don't come with an instruction manual. You're winging it for the first 18 years, and the rest of it is just here and there.
1: Some of the showers that flared up have been heavy, but were pretty quiet through most of the night. Partly cloudy, temperatures into the low 70s. Into the day on Tuesday, partly sunny with afternoon showers likely, a high near 90. And then Wednesday and Thursday, both days near or just above 90. Afternoon showers likely each day. Rainy season is here. 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I'm meteorologist Phil Spivak with Precision Weather on St. Augustine Country 106.3.
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brand new Vincent Mason that's called Damned If I Do. It's Pickle Jar Up All Night. Letting the music roll. It's Parmalee, Cowgirl on Pickle Jar Up All Night.

0: That is MacArthur. That's Hardy, Eric Church, Morgan Wallen, and Tim McGraw. You can't have a song like that and not have an interesting backstory to it. So where did the name come from?
1: This entire song really stands on the shoulders of Jameson Rogers, because he had just this structure. We changed it into this like generational thing where, you know, each verse was a different generation and all that. But Jameson brought in this thing, and it was like, my name's John MacArthur and I drive a John Deere. That was the original first line. And it was more, his idea was more about just a single farmer. But all that being said, the idea 100% came from Jameson Rogers, and he has a buddy named John MacArthur. So Jameson's going to owe all of his royalties to that guy one day.
2: Most of the night quiet. The daytime storms have been heavy, but they quiet down quickly and partly cloudy, low 70s through the night. Partly sunny with afternoon storms possible midday Tuesday, likely in the afternoon, high 90. Again, they diminish quickly Tuesday night, low 70s. Wednesday, Thursday, partly sunny each day. Temperatures near or just above 90. Afternoon storms around. 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I'm meteorologist Phil Spivak with Precision Weather on St. Augustine Country 106.3.
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0: Parker McCollum, that is killing me. Of course, his wife Hallie had their second son, rocker Tommy Light McCollum, 8 pounds, 7 ounces, and Mama and Big Brother are doing well. Now, one of the things when we talked to Parker before the baby was born, said, what is the one thing that Major is going to have trouble with? He's going to have trouble sharing the spotlight, because most kids don't share the spotlight. When the little one shows up, you get a little brother, a little sister, and you have to share. Yeah, that turns out to be not fun.
1: Some of the showers that flared up have been heavy, but were pretty quiet through most of the night. Partly cloudy, temperatures into the low 70s. Into the day on Tuesday, partly sunny with afternoon showers likely, a high near 90. And then Wednesday and Thursday, both days near or just above 90. Afternoon showers likely each day. Rainy season is here. 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I'm meteorologist Phil Spivak with Precision Weather on St. Augustine Country 106.3.
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Bailey Zimmerman. 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Can you believe it? Here comes back to school, Labor Day weekend, pumpkin spice. Oh, boy. Halloween, Christmas shopping. I'm really getting crazy, aren't I? Morgan Wallen now, just in case, on 106.3.

0: Great music, big fun, and information you might be interested in. Well, check this out. Barnes & Noble, you know, the book people, are warning customers about a fake social media promotion claiming shoppers can get books for just a dollar with a special code. The retailer says the posts are part of a phishing scam designed to trick people into sharing personal information. They are urging customers to only use promotions listed on their official website. Experts warn that AI-powered scams and online fraud are becoming increasingly common and more convincing. Wow, you mean there's online fraud? Who knew? And people still read books, huh? That's awesome.
1: Good morning. Partly sunny skies, spotty showers and thunderstorms, 88 to 92 this afternoon, a south to southwest breeze at 5 to 15. Showers and thunderstorms end mid-70s tonight, partly sunny. Isolated showers or thunderstorms tomorrow, upper 80s. Showers and thunderstorms tomorrow night, mid-70s, partly sunny. A continued chance of showers or storms on Thursday, upper 80s. Thunder, lightning, rain, and a leaky roof. 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This is meteorologist Russ Murley with precision weather for St. Augustine Country 106.3.
2: 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We're starting off pretty good so far this morning. Definitely have not heard of any significant delays or big trouble. St. Augustine, though, don't forget about the construction still going on King Street, east of Ponce de Leon Boulevard. So far, traffic volume is pretty light. The highway looks good, I-95. You should stay moving full speed the entire way from St. John's County all the way into the Beltway area. I'm Jared Cirillo, St. Augustine Local News.
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0: Right at 6:30 here, St. Augustine Country, 106.3, back to school time, round the corner for St. John County, and here's the deal, Mom, Dad, you can save on the tax side of things for qualifying items for back to school supplies, etc. Go to floridarevenue.com. 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
1: The reason I have developer support is because we have a strong product.
2: Good morning, St. Augustine. I'm Liz Ryan with your local news. As our election 2026 coverage continues, we asked School Board District 1 candidate Kevin Allen to ask a question of his opponent Beverly Slough. He asked, "How can voters trust you when your prior political consultant Brianna Jordan has been indicted on charges related to an alleged fake Republican voter guide scheme? And you've accepted thousands of dollars in campaign contributions from developers like the Hudsons, Osteens, and the Park Group."
1: We're turning out kids that are doing well. Our ranking in the state is number one. That sells houses. So developers are backing candidates that bring them business. However, we have nothing to do with approving or disapproving development.
2: And as far as Jordan,
1: Brianna Jordan was my campaign manager. However, that was 2 years prior to the current allegations. You know, I had nothing to do with that, and it had nothing to do with me. As a matter of fact, I was a bit of a victim of false voter guides in my cycle, as opposed to benefiting from them.
2: Her question to Kevin Allen, what is your understanding of the role the school board plays in approving or denying development projects?
3: The developer comes to the school board and says, "We want to build 10,000 homes. Do you have the capacity?" If the impact fees are not going to be enough to finance the growth that the developer wants, then we have to borrow the money. So the taxpayers who don't want the growth are actually financing like 95% of it. That comes to the school board first. And if the school board says we don't have the capacity, it doesn't move on. It doesn't go to the Board of County Commissioners. It stops right there.
2: Remember, early voting begins Saturday. Silverleaf is getting bigger, and one of its builders is making a major bet on its future. Peter Killeen files this report.
4: According to the Jacksonville Business Journal, a builder has spent nearly $13.8 million to buy more land inside the sprawling St. Johns County development. The deal closed July 28th when MCBG Land Holdings, an affiliate of Mastercraft, purchased part of two Silverleaf parcels from a company associated with developer the Hudson Companies. The move means Mastercraft is doing more than just building homes in Silverleaf. It's expanding its stake in the community itself, a sign the builder sees long-term growth ahead. That's a big investment in a development that's expected to become St. John's largest master-planned community, with plans for about 16,300 homes at full build-out. Mastercraft is already one of 11 builders in Silverleaf and is now backed by national home builder Perry Homes. For St. Augustine Local News, I'm Peter Killeen.
2: This local news is a service of your hometown Toyota dealer, Beaver Toyota in St. Augustine, conveniently located right off I-95 at exit 311. St. John's County Commissioners meet today, and Director of Public Affairs Wayne Larson tells us they'll start with a proclamation.
5: Recognizing Zero Suicide St. John's Day, an effort to address suicide issues in our community. So it'll be a nice presentation to bring the importance of that issue to light.
2: The agenda is extremely light. In fact, there's just one item.
5: It's a rezoning of some utility parcels, 11 of them. The other item that was on the agenda, in the Daly's Place project, they're not going to be moving forward with that project. And then as far as the consent agenda, one item that may be of interest to the community as we continue to face irrigation, watering restrictions, is we're going to enter into a memorandum of agreement to address groundwater resource sustainability issues in the North Florida area. We're all facing the same issues when it comes to access to water and best water management practices and, you know, water conservation efforts both in the home and outside of the home when it comes to outdoor landscaping and irrigation. So we're going to enter into an agreement to take a look at the best practices that are out there.
2: You're encouraged to come to the meeting.
5: We'll start at 9 o'clock, and anyone who can attend can watch it live from our website or YouTube or our Facebook page.
2: And now you're up to date with St. Augustine's local news. I'm Liz Ryan.
0: Fox
6: News. I'm Ted Linder. Thousands of people in Washington are evacuating as crews struggle to contain the wildfires inching closer to their communities.
7: 70,000 people in and around Spokane, Washington are out of their homes as wildfires destroy hundreds of structures in a 12.5 square mile area. Officials announcing that over 700 structures have been destroyed.
6: That's Fox's Sarah Legre. President Trump continues to warn Iran and now says this is their last chance. Negotiations are underway between the U.S. and Tehran as the Pentagon pauses strikes.
8: President Trump says he called off another round of airstrikes against Iran last night after Arab leaders called him and requested he do so. President Trump says the blockade of Iranian ports will remain and will not be lifted.
6: Fox's Lucas Tomlinson. A no-winner in Monday night's Powerball jackpot means the jackpot jumps to at least $786 million for Wednesday night, the largest jackpot so far this year. 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

0: Check it out. Six-figure salary stretches further in some parts of the country, right, than other. And a new report reveals where it goes the furthest. Consumer Affairs compared the tax rates in the 100 largest U.S. cities to find out where a $100,000 a year income brings home the most after taxes and adjustments for local prices. Top in the list is Laredo, Texas, where the take-home pay for 100 grand after taxes is not bad, $89,864. You know, I got to tell you, I have a six-figure salary. Unfortunately, the decimal point is a few digits to the left, though. Figure that one out, boss. Thank you very little.
1: Good morning. Partly sunny skies, spotty showers and thunderstorms, 88 to 92 this afternoon. South to southwest winds at 5 to 15. Showers and thunderstorms end mid-70s tonight. Partly sunny, isolated showers or storms, upper 80s to near 90 tomorrow. Showers and thunderstorms tomorrow night, mid-70s. Partly sunny with a risk of showers or storms, upper 80s on Thursday. Don't let a storm turn that leaning tree or shrub into a disaster. 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This is meteorologist Russ Murley with precision weather for St. Augustine Country 106.3.
2: 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Politis and Matavina. We do have an accident on the East Beltway, southbound lanes of I-295 near Butler Boulevard. Looks like it's a pretty minor situation. Traffic seems to be getting through there without too much trouble at all. But be aware there is some emergency activity there. The eastbound lanes of Butler Boulevard are seeing about a 5 to 6 minute delay between Hodges and San Pablo. That's pretty routine congestion, though. I'm Jared Cirillo for St. Augustine Local News.
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12: St. Augustine's local morning news. 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

0: chicks, the country boys, the cowboys, the beautiful cowgirls. Yeah.
1: 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It's Megan Maroney.
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6: Yeah.
5: We're cowgirls.

Megan Maroney here on your St. Augustine Country. Hang on for Taylor Swift, the new big one right there. The new big one. That's not proper English. The big new one. There we go. I knew it. I knew you from Toy Story. 5 coming up. Kenny Chesney and a few right now. The new one from Riley Green on St. Augustine Country.

0: Flying right along with the catfish here. While a lot of sleep problems may be linked to cortisol, the body's primary stress hormone, when its natural daily rhythm gets thrown off, experts say stress, irregular schedules, and poor sleep can create a cycle that keeps cortisol levels high at night, making it harder to get restful sleep. Here we go. Maintaining a consistent sleep schedule. All right. Managing stress, getting regular exercise, and spending time in the morning, getting a little bit of that sunlight on you, all help support a healthier sleep-wake cycle. And by the fact, a sad fact, they say a few drinks before bed is not a good idea. Couple of shots of the bourbon, not really? Oh, come on now. You're taking all the fun out of it.
1: Good morning. Partly sunny skies, spotty showers and thunderstorms, 88 to 92 this afternoon, a south to southwest breeze at 5 to 15. Showers and thunderstorms end mid-70s tonight, partly sunny. Isolated showers or thunderstorms tomorrow, upper 80s. Showers and thunderstorms tomorrow night, mid-70s, partly sunny. A continued chance of showers or storms on Thursday, upper 80s. Thunder, lightning, rain, and a leaky roof. Call Good Brothers at 827-7978 or online at goodbrothersroofsandgutters.com. This is meteorologist Russ Murley with precision weather for St. Augustine Country 106.3.
2: 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We do have an accident on the East Beltway, southbound lanes of I-295 near Butler Boulevard. Looks like it's a pretty minor situation. Traffic seems to be getting through there without too much trouble at all. But be aware there is some emergency activity there. The eastbound lanes of Butler Boulevard are seeing about a 5 to 6 minute delay between Hodges and San Pablo. That's pretty routine congestion, though. I'm Jared Cirillo for St. Augustine Local News.
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0: Kelly Rolls, brand new one right here with the Catfish. 75-degree start here. St. Augustine Country afternoon thunderstorms at 50% and 86 today. Let's get you up to date in the know. What's going on in our great community? Here we go. It's Liz and the crew. Morning from St. Augustine Country.
1: The reason I have developer support is because we have a strong product.
2: Good morning, St. Augustine. I'm Liz Ryan with your local news. As our election 2026 coverage continues, we asked School Board District 1 candidate Kevin Allen to ask a question of his opponent, Beverly Slough. He asked, how can voters trust you when your prior political consultant, Brianna Jordan, has been indicted on charges related to an alleged fake Republican voter guide scheme? And you've accepted thousands of dollars in campaign contributions from developers like the Hudsons, Osteens, and the Park Group.
1: We're turning out kids that are doing well. Our ranking in the state is number one. That sells houses. So developers are backing candidates that bring them business. However, we have nothing to do with approving or disapproving development.
2: And as far as Jordan,
1: Brianna Jordan was my campaign manager. However, that was 2 years prior to the current allegations. You know, I had nothing to do with that, and it had nothing to do with me. As a matter of fact, I was a bit of a victim of false voter guides in my cycle, as opposed to benefiting from them.
2: Her question to Kevin Allen, what is your understanding of the role the school board plays in approving or denying development projects?
3: The developer comes to the school board and says, we want to build 10,000 homes. Do you have the capacity? If the impact fees are not going to be enough to finance the growth that the developer wants, then we have to borrow the money. So the taxpayers who don't want the growth are actually financing like 95% of it. That comes to the school board first. And if the school board says we don't have the capacity, it doesn't move on. It doesn't go to the Board of County Commissioners. It stops right there.
2: Remember, early voting begins Saturday. Silverleaf is getting bigger, and one of its builders is making a major bet on its future. Peter Colleen files this report.
4: According to the Jacksonville Business Journal, a builder has spent nearly $13.8 million to buy more land inside the sprawling St. Johns County development. The deal closed July 28th when MCBG Land Holdings, an affiliate of Mastercraft, purchased part of two Silverleaf parcels from a company associated with developer, the Hudson Companies. The move means Mastercraft is doing more than just building homes in Silverleaf. It's expanding its stake in the community itself, a sign the builder sees long-term growth ahead. That's a big investment in a development that's expected to become St. John's largest master-planned community, with plans for about 16,300 homes at full build-out. Mastercraft is already one of 11 builders in Silverleaf and is now backed by national home builder Perry Homes. For St. Augustine Local News, I'm Peter Colleen.
2: This local news is a service of your hometown Toyota dealer, Beaver Toyota in St. Augustine, conveniently located right off I-95 at exit 311. St. John's County Commissioners meet today, and Director of Public Affairs Wayne Larson tells us they'll start with a proclamation.
5: Recognizing Zero Suicide St. John's Day, an effort to address suicide issues in our community. So it'll be a nice presentation to bring the importance of that issue to light.
2: The agenda is extremely light. In fact, there's just one item.
5: It's a rezoning of some utility parcels, 11 of them. The other item that was on the agenda, in the Daly's Place project, they're not going to be moving forward with that project. And then as far as the consent agenda, one item that may be of interest to the community as we continue to face irrigation, watering restrictions, is we're going to enter into a memorandum of agreement to address groundwater resource sustainability issues in the North Florida area. We're all facing the same issues when it comes to access to water and best water management practices and, you know, water conservation efforts both in the home and outside of the home when it comes to outdoor landscaping and irrigation. So we're going to enter into an agreement to take a look at the best practices that are out there.
2: You're encouraged to come to the meeting.
5: We'll start at 9 o'clock, and anyone who can't attend can watch it live from our website or YouTube or our Facebook page.
2: And now you're up to date with St. Augustine's local news. I'm Liz Ryan.
6: News. I'm Ted Linder. Thousands of people in Washington are evacuating as crews struggle to contain the wildfires inching closer to their communities.
7: 70,000 people in and around Spokane, Washington are out of their homes as wildfires destroy hundreds of structures in a 12.5-square-mile area. Officials announcing that over 700 structures have been destroyed.
6: That's Fox's Sarah Legre. President Trump continues to warn Iran and now says this is their last chance. Negotiations are underway between the U.S. and Tehran as the Pentagon pauses strikes.
8: President Trump says he called off another round of airstrikes against Iran last night after Arab leaders called him and requested he do so. President Trump says the blockade of Iranian ports will remain and will not be lifted.
6: Fox's Lucas Tomlinson. A no winner in Monday night's Powerball jackpot means the jackpot jumps to at least $786 million for Wednesday night, the largest jackpot so far this year. 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

0: Good morning. Partly sunny skies, spotty showers and thunderstorms, 88 to 92 this afternoon. South to southwest winds at 5 to 15. Showers and thunderstorms end mid-70s tonight. Partly sunny, isolated showers or storms, upper 80s to near 90 tomorrow. Showers and thunderstorms tomorrow night, mid-70s. Partly sunny with a risk of showers or storms, upper 80s on Thursday. Don't let a storm turn that leaning tree or shrub into a disaster. 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This is meteorologist Russ Murley with precision weather for St. Augustine Country 106.3.
1: 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Good news on the East Beltway. The southbound lanes of I-295 there moving smoothly as you approach Butler Boulevard. Looks like that earlier crash has been taken care of. It's out of the way. Other than that, I'm not seeing any major disruptions at all. You should stay moving if you're on I-95 northbound all the way up to the Beltway. A little bit of continuous congestion on Butler Boulevard, the eastbound lanes, typically where it slows down as you approach the exit for San Pablo Road. I'm Jared Cirillo, St. Augustine Local News.
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13: The first time you heard about it was at the open house. 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You can do nothing about it.
12: These are the local voices.
14: It has gotten tacky. 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
12: These are the local people.
15: No law enforcement agency, hospital, Medicare will call you or email you and request financial information. Never.
12: St. Augustine's local morning news. We've got you covered. 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

0: y'all. It's time for Catfish's Audio Catch of the Day.
1: All right, let's do it. This is where we noodle around and look for some audio pieces that otherwise you might have missed. How about Chase Matthew? He's a rising new country guy getting torched. Yeah, for his cover of AC/DC's Back in Black. One person called it legitimately one of the worst things ever. Here's Chase covering AC/DC at a country festival this weekend. I don't know, somewhere in Missouri. Check it.
2: Back in Black. I hit the city. I have you know I'm glad to be back.
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1: We get it, man. 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
0: I don't think so. There you go. 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
3: Good morning. Partly sunny skies, spotty showers and thunderstorms, 88 to 92 this afternoon, a south to southwest breeze at 5 to 15. Showers and thunderstorms and mid-70s tonight, partly sunny. Isolated showers or thunderstorms tomorrow, upper 80s. Showers and thunderstorms tomorrow night, mid-70s, partly sunny. A continued chance of showers or storms on Thursday, upper 80s. Thunder, lightning, rain, and a leaky roof. 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This is meteorologist Russ Murley with precision weather for St. Augustine Country 106.3.
4: 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We're starting to see quite a bit of congestion on northbound I-95 from Butler Boulevard all the way into downtown Jacksonville. Now, there is the report of a crash on the other side, though, the southbound side. They're off to the right shoulder, and that crashes right before Emerson Street. Once you get past Emerson Street, you should be full speed all the way down to the south side of Duval County. One report of an accident as well in western St. John's County on State Road 13 near Crosswinds Drive. I'm Jared Cirillo for St. Augustine Local News.
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0: Morgan Wallen and Ben Bynow. Just crank it out one Morgan Wallen after another. Hey, I got Jelly Roll coming up in a few here. St. Augustine Country, 106.3 here, hanging with the beautiful Catfish Show, right? It's a beautiful thing, right? 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
1: The reason I have developer support is because we have a strong product.
2: Good morning, St. Augustine. I'm Liz Ryan with your local news. As our election 2026 coverage continues, we asked School Board District 1 candidate Kevin Allen to ask a question of his opponent Beverly Slough. He asked, how can voters trust you when your prior political consultant Brianna Jordan has been indicted on charges related to an alleged fake Republican voter guide scheme? And you've accepted thousands of dollars in campaign contributions from developers like the Hudsons, Osteens, and the Park Group.
1: We're turning out kids that are doing well. Our ranking in the state is number one. That sells houses. So developers are backing candidates that bring them business. However, we have nothing to do with approving or disapproving development.
2: And as far as Jordan,
1: Brianna Jordan was my campaign manager. However, that was 2 years prior to the current allegations. You know, I had nothing to do with that, and it had nothing to do with me. As a matter of fact, I was a bit of a victim of false voter guides in my cycle, as opposed to benefiting from them.
2: Her question to Kevin Allen, what is your understanding of the role the school board plays in approving or denying development projects?
3: The developer comes to the school board and says, we want to build 10,000 homes. Do you have the capacity? If the impact fees are not going to be enough to finance the growth that the developer wants, then we have to borrow the money. So the taxpayers who don't want the growth are actually financing like 95% of it. That comes to the school board first. And if the school board says we don't have the capacity, it doesn't move on. It doesn't go to the Board of County Commissioners. It stops right there.
2: Remember, early voting begins Saturday. Silverleaf is getting bigger, and one of its builders is making a major bet on its future. Peter Killeen files this report.
4: According to the Jacksonville Business Journal, a builder has spent nearly $13.8 million to buy more land inside the sprawling St. Johns County development. The deal closed July 28th when MCBG Land Holdings, an affiliate of Mastercraft, purchased part of two Silverleaf parcels from a company associated with developer, the Hudson Companies. The move means Mastercraft is doing more than just building homes in Silverleaf. It's expanding its stake in the community itself, a sign the builder sees long-term growth ahead. That's a big investment in a development that's expected to become St. John's largest master-planned community, with plans for about 16,300 homes at full build-out. Mastercraft is already one of 11 builders in Silverleaf and is now backed by national home builder Perry Homes. For St. Augustine Local News, I'm Peter Killeen.
2: This local news is a service of your hometown Toyota dealer, Beaver Toyota in St. Augustine, conveniently located right off I-95 at exit 311. St. John's County Commissioners meet today, and Director of Public Affairs Wayne Larson tells us they'll start with a proclamation.
5: Recognizing Zero Suicide St. John's Day, an effort to address suicide issues in our community. So it'll be a nice presentation to bring the importance of that issue to light.
2: The agenda is extremely light. In fact, there's just one item.
5: It's a rezoning of some utility parcels, 11 of them. The other item that was on the agenda, in the Daly's Place project, they're not going to be moving forward with that project. And then as far as the consent agenda, one item that may be of interest to the community as we continue to face irrigation, watering restrictions, is we're going to enter into a memorandum of agreement to address groundwater resource sustainability issues in the North Florida area. We're all facing the same issues when it comes to access to water and best water management practices and, you know, water conservation efforts both in the home and outside of the home when it comes to outdoor landscaping and irrigation. So we're going to enter into an agreement to take a look at the best practices that are out there.
2: You're encouraged to come to the meeting.
5: We'll start at 9 o'clock, and anyone who can't attend can watch it live from our website or YouTube or our Facebook page.
2: And now you're up to date with St. Augustine's local news. I'm Liz Ryan.
6: Fox News, I'm Ted Linder. Thousands of people in Washington are evacuating as crews struggle to contain the wildfires inching closer to their communities.
7: 70,000 people in and around Spokane, Washington are out of their homes as wildfires destroy hundreds of structures in a 12.5 square mile area. Officials announcing that over 700 structures have been destroyed.
6: That's Fox's Sarah Legrand. President Trump continues to warn Iran and now says this is their last chance. Negotiations are underway between the U.S. and Tehran as the Pentagon pauses strikes.
8: President Trump says he called off another round of airstrikes against Iran last night after Arab leaders called him and requested he do so. President Trump says the blockade of Iranian ports will remain and will not be lifted.
6: Fox's Lucas Tomlinson, a no-winner in Monday night's Powerball jackpot means the jackpot jumps to at least $786 million for Wednesday night, the largest jackpot so far this year. 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

0: Good morning. Partly sunny skies, spotty showers and thunderstorms, 88 to 92 this afternoon. South to southwest winds at 5 to 15. Showers and thunderstorms end mid-70s tonight, partly sunny. Isolated showers or storms, upper 80s to near 90 tomorrow. Showers and thunderstorms tomorrow night, mid-70s. Partly sunny with a risk of showers or storms, upper 80s on Thursday. Don't let a storm turn that leaning tree or shrub into a disaster. 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This is meteorologist Russ Murley with Precision Weather for St. Augustine Country 106.3.
1: 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Big problems if you're headed south on I-95 down into Flagler County, southern Flagler County. Southbound I-95 is closed. South of Old Dixie Highway are two separate reports of serious crashes there before you get to U.S. Highway 1. There's also big trouble on Moody Boulevard, Old Dixie Highway, the eastbound lanes there from Belterre Boulevard over to I-95 because of this problem. And also lots of congestion on Belterre Parkway, southbound at Royal Palms. I'm Jared Cirillo for St. Augustine Local News.
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0: Well, you don't need blood tests or a health tracker to know if you're aging well. There are some telltale signs, here we go, that reveal, you know, how you're functioning as you age. Geriatric specialists reveal what shows you're doing well as you get older and the red flags that warn you you're not so much. Maintaining strength, like being able to climb stairs and get up from the floor easily, is a good indicator. Can you cut your own toenails? Anyway, is a good indicator of good aging, as are recovering well from setbacks and getting good sleep. What about groaning loudly every time you get up out of a chair? I mean, you're still getting up, but you're groaning. I'm just asking for a friend of mine that does it all the time. Good gosh, man.
1: Good morning. Partly sunny skies, spotty showers and thunderstorms, 88 to 92 this afternoon, a south to southwest breeze at 5 to 15. Showers and thunderstorms end mid-70s tonight, partly sunny. Isolated showers or thunderstorms tomorrow, upper 80s. Showers and thunderstorms tomorrow night, mid-70s, partly sunny. A continued chance of showers or storms on Thursday, upper 80s. Thunder, lightning, rain, and a leaky roof. 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This is meteorologist Russ Murley with Precision Weather for St. Augustine Country 106.3.
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7: No law enforcement agency, hospital, Medicare will call you or email you and request financial information. 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
4: St. Augustine's local morning news. 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
2: 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St. John's County Commissioners meet today, and Director of Public Affairs Wayne Larson tells us they'll start with a proclamation.
3: Recognizing Zero Suicide St. John's Day, an effort to address suicide issues in our community. So it'll be a nice presentation to bring the importance of that issue to light.
2: The agenda is extremely light. In fact, there's just one item.
3: It's a rezoning of some utility parcels, 11 of them. The other item that was on the agenda, in the Daly's Place project, they're not going to be moving forward with that project. And then as far as the consent agenda, one item that may be of interest to the community as we continue to face irrigation, watering restrictions, is we're going to enter into a memorandum of agreement to address groundwater resource sustainability issues in the North Florida area. We're all facing the same issues when it comes to access to water and best water management practices and, you know, water conservation efforts both in the home and outside of the home when it comes to outdoor landscaping and irrigation. So we're going to enter into an agreement to take a look at the best practices that are out there.
2: You're encouraged to come to the meeting.
3: We'll start at 9 o'clock, and anyone who can attend can watch it live from our website or YouTube or our Facebook page.
2: For St. Augustine's Local News, I'm Liz Ryan.
4: Fox News, I'm Ted Linder. Thousands of people in Washington are evacuating as crews struggle to contain the wildfires inching closer to their communities.
5: 70,000 people in and around Spokane, Washington are out of their homes as wildfires destroy hundreds of structures in a 12.5-square-mile area. Officials announcing that over 700 structures have been destroyed.
4: That's Fox's Sarah Allegra. President Trump continues to warn Iran and now says this is their last chance. Negotiations are underway between the U.S. and Tehran as the Pentagon pauses strikes.
6: President Trump says he called off another round of airstrikes against Iran last night after Arab leaders called him and requested he do so. President Trump says the blockade of Iranian ports will remain and will not be lifted.
4: Fox's Lucas Tomlin said a no-winner in Monday night's Powerball jackpot means the jackpot jumps to at least $786 million for Wednesday night, the largest jackpot so far this year. 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

0: Man, you hate to hear this, but, you know, if you're pushing towards retirement, I mean, we all are at some point. A new retirement survey finds that a lot of Americans are so afraid of going broke that it has moved ahead of death as their biggest fear. Wow. According to this survey, 69% of Americans say outliving their savings worries them more than death itself. A figure that has risen significantly in recent years. Experts say that the fear is being driven by inflation, rising health care and long-term care costs, concerns about Social Security, and longer life expectancies. Many workers no longer have traditional pensions, leaving them responsible for generating their own retirement income. Just remember, guys and gals, you actually have to put money into those 401ks to eventually take the money out. All right, I'm going to go put some in right now.
1: Good morning. Partly sunny skies, spotty showers and thunderstorms, 88 to 92 this afternoon. South to southwest winds at 5 to 15. Showers and thunderstorms end mid-70s tonight, partly sunny. Isolated showers or storms, upper 80s to near 90 tomorrow. Showers and thunderstorms tomorrow night, mid-70s. Partly sunny with a risk of showers or storms, upper 80s on Thursday. Don't let a storm turn that leaning tree or shrub into a disaster. 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This is meteorologist Russ Murley with Precision Weather for St. Augustine Country 106.3.
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0: Country and She Knows It. That is Luke Bryan on St. Augustine Country 106.3. The annual Skimboarding Pro-Am Tournament back at Volano Beach on Saturday and Sunday, August 15th and 16th. So it's right around the corner. You'll definitely want to make plans to be there. At least pop in here and there with the kiddos because, I mean, it's the entire weekend, sunrise to sunset. So there's definitely some time in there that you can just head on over and sneak a peek in there. But again, it's free to watch. So head on out. Something to do. Lady A is next with Just a Kiss.
1: Good morning. Partly sunny skies, spotty showers and thunderstorms, 88 to 92 this afternoon, a south to southwest breeze at 5 to 15. Showers and thunderstorms end mid-70s tonight, partly sunny. Isolated showers or thunderstorms tomorrow, upper 80s. Showers and thunderstorms tomorrow night, mid-70s, partly sunny. A continued chance of showers or storms on Thursday, upper 80s. Thunder, lightning, rain, and a leaky roof. Call Good Brothers at 827-7978 or online at goodbrothersroofsandgutters.com. This is meteorologist Russ Murley with Precision Weather for St. Augustine Country 106.3.
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0: It's John Morgan with Kid Myself. Today looks to be a busy day when it comes to those out of the ordinary celebrations. So we'll start with Assistance Dog Day. I mean, those are some amazing animals. I tell you what, the people who train them, all the patience for both the dog and the trainer, and for all the help they give to those who need it. So give a little extra love to those assistant dogs today. It is also Single Working Women's Day, International Clouded Leopard Day, Water Balloon Day, also happening today. When it comes to food and drinks, well, we'll start out with a little white wine. Yes, it's its day to shine, as well as International Beer Day going on today. And when it comes to dessert, it's Chocolate Chip Cookie Day. So enjoy this day. There's a lot going on. Chris Young is up next with I'm Coming Over.
1: This local news is a service of your hometown Toyota dealer, Beaver Toyota in St. Augustine, conveniently located right off I-95 at exit 311. As our election 2026 coverage continues, we asked School Board District 1 candidate Kevin Allen to ask a question of his opponent Beverly Slough. He asked, "How can voters trust you when your prior political consultant Brianna Jordan has been indicted on charges related to an alleged fake Republican voter guide scheme? And you've accepted thousands of dollars in campaign contributions from developers like the Hudsons, Osteens, and the Park Group."
2: We're turning out kids that are doing well. Our ranking in the state is number one. That sells houses. So developers are backing candidates that bring them business. However, we have nothing to do with approving or disapproving development.
1: And as far as Jordan,
2: Brianna was my campaign manager. However, that was 2 years prior to the current allegations. You know, I had nothing to do with that, and it had nothing to do with me. As a matter of fact, I was a bit of a victim of false voter guides in my cycle, as opposed to benefiting from them.
1: Her question to Kevin Allen, what is your understanding of the role the school board plays in approving or denying development projects?
3: The developer comes to the school board and says, "We want to build 10,000 homes. Do you have the capacity?" If the impact fees are not going to be enough to finance the growth that the developer wants, then we have to borrow the money to fund the growth. So the taxpayers who don't want the growth are actually financing like 95% of it. That comes to the school board first. And if the school board says we don't have the capacity, it doesn't move on. It doesn't go to the Board of County Commissioners. It stops right there.
1: For St. Augustine's local news, I'm Liz Ryan.
4: News. I'm Therese Crowley. Last chance to make a deal before decapitation. President Trump also said he wanted the Strait of Hormuz open today.
5: Different messages coming out of Washington and Tehran this morning. The president says the U.S. is in talks with Iran. Iran is saying no such thing is happening. In fact, it's in talks with Oman to not only take over full control of the Strait of Hormuz, to figure out how to reopen it. The president says Iran is facing its last chance.
6: This is not something that, if it doesn't happen, this is a last chance.
4: Fox's Aisha Hosni with the president at the White House. Oil prices back to $77 a barrel today. Primary day in five states. Missouri gets to vote on ending the state income tax and cutting property and local taxes. 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

0: That's Ashley Cook, who is in a great mood this time of the year.
1: I'm a big water girl. 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
2: Good morning. Partly sunny skies, spotty showers and thunderstorms, 88 to 92 this afternoon. South to southwest winds at 5 to 15. Showers and thunderstorms end mid-70s tonight. Partly sunny, isolated showers or storms, upper 80s to near 90 tomorrow. Showers and thunderstorms tomorrow night, mid-70s. Partly sunny with a risk of showers or storms, upper 80s on Thursday. Don't let a storm turn that leaning tree or shrub into a disaster. 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This is meteorologist Russ Murley with Precision Weather for St. Augustine Country 106.3.
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0: Worth Your While. That is Russell Dickerson. Let's do it. Let's take a trip down memory lane. Okay, this day in history, August 4th. Our first stop is the year 1790. That is when the U.S. Coast Guard was created. On this date, 1958, the first ever Billboard Hot 100 pop chart was established. Or published as well. On this date in 2015. Ooh, this one got me good. Okay, to promote their upcoming series, The Muppets, Kermit and Miss Piggy announced that they were ending their relationship on Twitter. I was very upset that day because I was like, really? I mean, Piggy and Kermit, no, they can never break up. I'm just putting that out there. Can't happen. And of course, they're still together. Luke Combs is next with Be By You.
1: Good morning. Partly sunny skies, spotty showers and thunderstorms, 88 to 92 this afternoon, a south to southwest breeze at 5 to 15. Showers and thunderstorms end mid-70s tonight, partly sunny. Isolated showers or thunderstorms tomorrow, upper 80s. Showers and thunderstorms tomorrow night, mid-70s, partly sunny. A continued chance of showers or storms on Thursday, upper 80s. Thunder, lightning, rain, and a leaky roof. 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This is meteorologist Russ Murley with precision weather for St. Augustine Country 106.3.
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0: St. Augustine Country 106.3. We all need a break. Music and art by the sea. The free concerts at St. Augustine Beach on their mid-summer break. But they will return August 19th. So that's when part two of the season will begin. So just, you know, hang out with us. Keep listening, and we'll give you more details as we get closer to the late summer shows. But, you know, they're just on a timeout.
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3: Warning Iran to start negotiations.
5: Treasury Secretary Scott Bessent says the U.S. may have a deal with Iran tomorrow to open the Strait of Hormuz. Tehran denies it is in negotiations with the U.S., but does say it is talking with Oman about moving ships through the strait. Seven vessels crossed today. Nine have made successful crossings yesterday.
3: Lauren Simonetti of the Fox Business Network. Democrats in Michigan at the polls choose between socialist Abdul El Sayed and establishment Congresswoman Hillary Stevens to face Republican Mike Rogers for the November opening for the U.S. Senate seat out of Michigan. An interim attorney general Todd Blanche could move one step closer to confirmation vote by the full Senate. 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

0: On My Exes, that's Lauren Elena along with Chase Matthew. Now, this is something to think about. Make you just shake your head. And maybe even retail places need to say, hey, get off your cell phone when you're in our store. Because this happened recently in Florida. All right, a lady there, she was arrested for pushing a cart full of $970 worth of merchandise at Target without paying for it. Her answer as to why she didn't pay? Well, she said she was busy on the phone and didn't realize she hadn't paid. So yeah, the distraction of the phone. I hope that conversation was worth it. I have a feeling it probably wasn't. She was probably a busy mom, and I don't know all the details about her, but I could just see this, you know, a busy mom trying to get school supplies with her kiddo, calling on the phone, needing to be picked up from soccer. You know what I mean? Something crazy like that. Maybe broke their arm playing some sport, and she maybe it's legit. I don't know. Because wasn't there. So again, I'm just sharing this story, but she was arrested. And the excuse that was given was the cell phone. So it is a big distractor. So maybe retail shops will say, yeah, no, you can't play on your phone when you're shopping. Kane Brown is up next with Woman.
1: Good morning. Partly sunny skies, spotty showers and thunderstorms, 88 to 92 this afternoon. South to southwest winds at 5 to 15. Showers and thunderstorms end mid-70s tonight, partly sunny. Isolated showers or storms, upper 80s to near 90 tomorrow. Showers and thunderstorms tomorrow night, mid-70s. Partly sunny with a risk of showers or storms, upper 80s on Thursday. Don't let a storm turn that leaning tree or shrub into a disaster. 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This is meteorologist Russ Murley with Precision Weather for St. Augustine Country 106.3.
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1: 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Appreciate you hanging out. 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
2: Partly sunny skies, spotty showers and thunderstorms, 88 to 92 this afternoon, a south to southwest breeze at 5 to 15. Showers and thunderstorms end mid-70s tonight, partly sunny. Isolated showers or thunderstorms tomorrow, upper 80s. Showers and thunderstorms tomorrow night, mid-70s, partly sunny. A continued chance of showers or storms on Thursday, upper 80s. Thunder, lightning, rain, and a leaky roof. 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This is meteorologist Russ Murley with precision weather for St. Augustine Country 106.3.
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0: Get to drinking, that is, Zach John King. It's time for your random stat of the day, but it's really not that random because it's about back to school and the cost, okay? This is from the first ever GMA Ipsos Parents Poll. And, well, they surveyed U.S. parents of kiddos under 18 with children entering kindergarten through 12th grade, you know, through senior year of high school. And they found a 68% said that the things that they normally buy are more expensive this year than they were last year, while 30% say they're about the same. So, yeah. And another 46% said that they are planning on spending the same amount, and just 13% say they are going to spend less this year. So, yep, the expectation is about $885 per kid back to school, and school supplies, $118, sports, activities and stuff. That averaged out to be about $337, $275 on clothing and shoes, technology about $102, and then $52 on books. But again, this is, you know, just your kindergarten through 12th grade. This is not college. That's a whole other level, right, of spending. but anyway, parents, I feel for you. You know, maybe you can possibly, you know, stretch it out a little bit. Maybe they don't need all the school supplies as soon as they walk in the door. Because I know, if I recall back when I was in school, sometimes things changed at the semester, especially when you're in junior high and high school. So anyway, thinking about you. Rascal Flatts next with Life is a Highway.
1: News, I'm CJ Pop. A tough talk from President Trump.
2: I want to give him every last chance before decapitation.
1: Warning Iran to start negotiations.
3: Treasury Secretary Scott Bessent says the U.S. may have a deal with Iran tomorrow to open the Strait of Hormuz. Tehran denies it is in negotiations with the U.S., but does say it is talking with Oman about moving ships through the strait. 7 vessels crossed today. 9 have made successful crossings yesterday.
1: Lauren Simonetti of the Fox Business Network. Democrats in Michigan at the polls choose between socialist Abdul El Sayed and establishment Congresswoman Hillary Stevens to face Republican Mike Rogers for the November opening for the U.S. Senate seat out of Michigan. An interim attorney general Todd Blanch could move one step closer to confirmation vote by the full Senate. 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

0: St. Augustine Country 106.3. We've got Anglers for a Cure, a wonderful organization that helps raise awareness of early detection of screening of colon cancer. 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
1: Partly sunny skies, spotty showers and thunderstorms, 88 to 92 this afternoon. South to southwest winds at 5 to 15. Showers and thunderstorms end mid-70s tonight. Partly sunny, isolated showers or storms, upper 80s to near 90 tomorrow. Showers and thunderstorms tomorrow night, mid-70s. Partly sunny with a risk of showers or storms, upper 80s on Thursday. Don't let a storm turn that leaning tree or shrub into a disaster. 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This is meteorologist Russ Murley with Precision Weather for St. Augustine Country 106.3.
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0: That is Stella Lefty with Boston, and she recently made the big announcement. She is going to release her debut album, the title, Long Way Home, and it will be available later this month. Yeah, August 21st. She's actually going to release another single from that album titled Lean In, Kiss Me, and that's coming out this Friday, the same day that you can pre-order the album. So just head on over to her website and you can do so. So if you wanted to, you don't have to wait that long. The 21st will be here before you know it. But I mean, you know, pre-ordering's a good thing too. So, but either way, pretty exciting. Chris Young and Kane Brown are next with Famous Friends.
1: Partly sunny skies, spotty showers and thunderstorms, 88 to 92 this afternoon, a south to southwest breeze at 5 to 15. Showers and thunderstorms and mid-70s tonight, partly sunny. Isolated showers or thunderstorms tomorrow, upper 80s. Showers and thunderstorms tomorrow night, mid-70s, partly sunny. A continued chance of showers or storms on Thursday, upper 80s. Thunder, lightning, rain, and a leaky roof. 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This is meteorologist Russ Murley with Precision Weather for St. Augustine Country 106.3.
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0: St. Augustine Country 106.3. We all need a break. Music and art by the sea. The free concerts at St. Augustine Beach on their mid-summer break. But they will return August 19th. So that's when part two of the season will begin. So just, you know, hang out with us. Keep listening, and we'll give you more details as we get closer to the late summer shows. But, you know, they're just on a timeout.
1: News. I'm CJ Papa. Tough talk from President Trump.
2: I want to give him every last chance before decapitation.
1: Warning Iran to start negotiations.
3: Treasury Secretary Scott Bessent says the U.S. may have a deal with Iran tomorrow to open the Strait of Hormuz. Tehran denies it is in negotiations with the U.S., but does say it is talking with Oman about moving ships through the strait. 7 vessels crossed today. 9 have made successful crossings yesterday.
1: Lauren Simonetti of the Fox Business Network. Democrats in Michigan at the polls choose between socialist Abdul El Sayed and establishment Congresswoman Hillary Stevens to face Republican Mike Rogers for the November opening for the U.S. Senate seat out of Michigan. In interim, Attorney General Todd Blanche could move one step closer to confirmation vote by the full Senate. 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
4: The country boys, the cowboys, the beautiful cowgirls. Yeah.
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9: It's about our life.
10: Yeah.
9: We're cowgirls.

0: Painted you pretty. That is Hudson Westbrook. Good thing we have smart folks in this world, some scientists. This is great. The first batch of at-home Lyme disease test kits are shipping out this month. The company, Lyme Alert, and it was started by the MIT researchers, and they are rolling out about 5,000 kits to start. And what it is you can actually test a tick from home. You grab that tick, I guess, and, you know, probably pour something on it, and it'll probably turn a certain color, I'm assuming, okay? But anyway, you test the tick at home, and you find out in like 15 minutes if it's carrying Lyme. So it's kind of like you would do, like, you know, a COVID test or whatever, you know. But I don't think you're having to get that tick and finding its nostril. And no, nothing like that. I'm going to have to see exactly how you test it. I have a feeling you probably put it in a solution, and the solution probably turns a color, or there's like a strip or something involved. I don't think there's any nasal cavity, anything. I don't know. I'm picturing that now. Yeah, I shouldn't be picturing that. No. But it's a great invention. So you can, you know, do that at home and find out. Bailey Zimmerman is next with Chevy Silverado.
1: Partly sunny skies, spotty showers and thunderstorms, 88 to 92 this afternoon. South to southwest winds at 5 to 15. Showers and thunderstorms end mid-70s tonight. Partly sunny, isolated showers or storms, upper 80s to near 90 tomorrow. Showers and thunderstorms tomorrow night, mid-70s. Partly sunny with a risk of showers or storms, upper 80s on Thursday. Don't let a storm turn that leaning tree or shrub into a disaster. 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This is meteorologist Russ Murley with Precision Weather for St. Augustine Country 106.3.
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0: St. Augustine Country 106.3. Appreciate you hanging out. 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
1: Partly sunny skies, spotty showers and thunderstorms, 88 to 92 this afternoon, a south to southwest breeze at 5 to 15. Showers and thunderstorms end mid-70s tonight, partly sunny. Isolated showers or thunderstorms tomorrow, upper 80s. Showers and thunderstorms tomorrow night, mid-70s, partly sunny. A continued chance of showers or storms on Thursday, upper 80s. Thunder, lightning, rain, and a leaky roof. 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This is meteorologist Russ Murley with precision weather for St. Augustine Country 106.3.
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0: Easy to Love, that is Dustin Lynch. And yeah, the Tasty Tuesday item I'm talking about today, Easy to Love, Pirate's Booty. Oh my gosh, I love those little aged white cheddar puffs. They're so good. But nothing really, I don't feel like has changed except for one big thing. All right, so they claim to have now made with more cheese, a baked snack made with real cheese. Like I said, no artificial colors, but... What I'm talking about today, a little bit different than I usually do, about a different flavor or some sort of mix-up. No, this is about the mascot, the pirate guy. He's had a glow-up. He has had to have had some Botox. He has had some facials, something going on. He's even looked to have trimmed down, cleaned up. See what I'm talking about? Head on over to my socials, Sherry M. Farmer on Instagram or just Sherry Farmer on Facebook, and let me know what you think. I mean, I had to do a double take when I was at the grocery store. I was like, whoa, he's looking real good. That mascot, that pirate. Let me know your thoughts and let me know if you've tried anything new or seen any kind of glow up on some of your favorite cartoon characters that are selling your treats. Taylor Swift is up next with I Knew It, I Knew You.
1: Partly sunny skies, spotty showers and thunderstorms, 88 to 92 this afternoon. South to southwest winds at 5 to 15. Showers and thunderstorms end mid-70s tonight, partly sunny. Isolated showers or storms, upper 80s to near 90 tomorrow. Showers and thunderstorms tomorrow night, mid-70s. Partly sunny with a risk of showers or storms, upper 80s on Thursday. Don't let a storm turn that leaning tree or shrub into a disaster. 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This is meteorologist Russ Murley with Precision Weather for St. Augustine Country 106.3.
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1: Partly sunny skies, spotty showers and thunderstorms, 88 to 92 this afternoon, a south to southwest breeze at 5 to 15. Showers and thunderstorms end mid-70s tonight, partly sunny. Isolated showers or thunderstorms tomorrow, upper 80s. Showers and thunderstorms tomorrow night, mid-70s, partly sunny. A continued chance of showers or storms on Thursday, upper 80s. Thunder, lightning, rain, and a leaky roof. 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This is meteorologist Russ Murley with Precision Weather for St. Augustine Country 106.3.
2: 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With 49 gaming tables, it's Best Bet. Slowdowns building this afternoon along Ponce de Leon on the approach to the river, also along San Marco. Heavy traffic along State Road 312. We do have an accident on the eastbound side of the river. I'm Lisa Rutman for St. Augustine Local News.
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5: The first time you heard about it was at the open house. 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You can do nothing about it.
4: These are the local voices.
6: It has gotten tacky. 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
7: No law enforcement agency, hospital, Medicare will call you or email you and request financial information. 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
4: St. Augustine's local morning news. We've got you covered. 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

0: Boots Off, John Party's song inspired by a real-life on-tour moment with his bride, Summer. Got done with the show, got back to the tour bus, and those boots were firmly stuck. Blake Shelton on the way, song originally recorded by a contemporary Christian artist.
1: News, I'm John Saucier. The Senate Judiciary Committee voting in favor of moving forward with the nomination of Todd Blanche to be the next U.S. Attorney General this morning. The committee voting right down party lines. 12 Republicans voting to approve of the nomination.
2: Let's vote. The ayes are 12, the nays are 10.
3: The nomination will be favorably reported.
1: So there you go. In Michigan, residents deciding who they want to advance to November's general election for an open seat in the Senate. Progressive Abdul El-Sayed is facing off against Michigan Representative Haley Stevens for the Democratic nomination. Or Michigan Republican Senate candidate Mike Rogers criticizing both Democratic candidates as too radical.
4: The media spent a long time trying to separate the two as one is moderate and one is, as I've been saying, a special sauce of crazy. Well, guess what? They've just proven that they are both right out of the same mold.
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0: Latest one from Dylan Scott, pride and joy of Bastrop, Louisiana, USA. Not a booming metropolis, but certainly a place he has helped to put on the map. Singing right there, Dear Big City. Stay here. Scotty McCreary is just a couple of minutes away.
1: Partly sunny skies, spotty showers and thunderstorms, 88 to 92 this afternoon. South to southwest winds at 5 to 15. Showers and thunderstorms end mid-70s tonight, partly sunny. Isolated showers or storms, upper 80s to near 90 tomorrow. Showers and thunderstorms tomorrow night, mid-70s. Partly sunny with a risk of showers or storms, upper 80s on Thursday. Don't let a storm turn that leaning tree or shrub into a disaster. 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This is meteorologist Russ Murley with precision weather for St. Augustine Country 106.3.
2: 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With a state-of-the-art sports bar, it's Best Bet. Heavy traffic beginning to develop on the Bridge of Lions headed across westbound, and you'll find it slow on Ponce de Leon. I'm Lisa Ruthman for St. Augustine Local News.
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1: Partly sunny skies, spotty showers and thunderstorms, 88 to 92 this afternoon, a south to southwest breeze at 5 to 15. Showers and thunderstorms end mid-70s tonight, partly sunny. Isolated showers or thunderstorms tomorrow, upper 80s. Showers and thunderstorms tomorrow night, mid-70s, partly sunny. A continued chance of showers or storms on Thursday, upper 80s. Thunder, lightning, rain, and a leaky roof. Call Good Brothers at 827-7978 or online.

0: 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This is meteorologist Russ Murley with precision weather for St. Augustine Country 106.3.
1: I'm Lisa Buckman. 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Slowdowns continue along US 1, also seeing some volumes along State Road 100. No major problems along 95 or A1A. 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

0: Well, he's experienced his first taste of crossover success, and there's another song that, quite frankly, could easily cross over to the pop chart. Russell Dickerson and his latest one there, Worth Your Wild. One of the many artists that we know and love, Samuel Timothy McGraw, is next.
1: News. I'm John Saucier. The Senate Judiciary Committee voting in favor of moving forward with the nomination of Todd Blanche to be the next U.S. Attorney General this morning. The committee voting right down party lines. 12 Republicans voting to approve of the nomination.
2: The nomination will be favorably reported.
1: So there you go. In Michigan, residents deciding who they want to advance to November's general election for an open seat in the Senate. Progressive Abdul El-Sayed is facing off against Michigan Representative Haley Stevens for the Democratic nomination. Or Michigan Republican Senate candidate Mike Rogers criticizing both Democratic candidates as too radical.
3: The media spent a long time trying to separate the two as one is moderate and one is, as I've been saying, a special sauce of crazy. Well, guess what? They've just proven that they are both right out of the same mold.
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0: St. Augustine Country, 106.3, the Seminole Wars Foundation, West Point Society of North Florida, and Florida National Guard Historian invite you to the annual commemoration of the end of the Second Seminole War. And it's Saturday the 15th, 10 to 11:15. Public parade from St. Francis Barracks at 82 Marine Street to the National Cemetery for a ceremony with reenactors, caisson, cannon, musicians, and musket volley. 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
1: Partly sunny skies, spotty showers and thunderstorms, 88 to 92 this afternoon. South to southwest winds at 5 to 15. Showers and thunderstorms end mid-70s tonight, partly sunny. Isolated showers or storms, upper 80s to near 90 tomorrow. Showers and thunderstorms tomorrow night, mid-70s. Partly sunny with a risk of showers or storms, upper 80s on Thursday. Don't let a storm turn that leaning tree or shrub into a disaster. 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This is meteorologist Russ Murley with precision weather for St. Augustine Country 106.3.
2: 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Over 40,000 square feet of fun, it's Best Bet. Slowdowns continue to build over on the Bridge of Lions. Earlier accidents, State Road 312 has been cleared. Traffic is slow along State Road 312 and State Road 207. And we picked up an accident over on State Road 16 near Lewis Speedway. I'm Lisa Ruttman for St. Augustine Local News.
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0: couple of artists who do not use their last names professionally. Lauren Elena Suddeth, working alongside Chase Matthew McQuitty on that song right there, All My Exes. Song from Bailey Zimmerman that he is getting mighty good gas mileage out of. Straight ahead.
1: Partly sunny skies, spotty showers and thunderstorms, 88 to 92 this afternoon, a south-to-southwest breeze at 5 to 15. Showers and thunderstorms and mid-70s tonight, partly sunny. Isolated showers or thunderstorms tomorrow.

0: upper 80s. Showers and thunderstorms tomorrow night, mid-70s, partly sunny. A continued chance of showers or storms on Thursday, upper 80s. Thunder, lightning, rain, and a leaky roof. 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This is meteorologist Russ Murley with precision weather for St. Augustine Country 106.3.
1: 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With 49 gaming tables, it's Best Bet. We have an accident, State Road 16 near Lewis Speedway. Traffic is heavy there. Also near 95 and through World Golf Village. 95 is doing well, still a little bit slow on Ponce de Leon. I'm Lisa Ruttman for St. Augustine Local News.
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0: St. Augustine Country, 106.3. Time to put the Sing Out Loud Festival on your calendar. 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
1: News. I'm John Saucier. The Senate Judiciary Committee voting in favor of moving forward with the nomination of Todd Blanche to be the next U.S. Attorney General this morning. The committee voting right down party lines. 12 Republicans voting to approve of the nomination.
2: Let's vote. The ayes are 12.
3: The nomination will be favorably reported.
1: So there you go. In Michigan, residents deciding who they want to advance to November's general election for an open seat in the Senate. Progressive Abdul El-Sayed is facing off against Michigan Representative Haley Stevens for the Democratic nomination. Or Michigan Republican Senate candidate Mike Rogers criticizing both Democratic candidates as too radical.
4: The media spent a long time trying to separate the two, as one is moderate and one is, as I've been saying, a special sauce of crazy. Well, guess what? They've just proven that they are both right out of the same mold.
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0: Going to be on the road alongside Thomas Rhett this fall. He's been doing a number of shows already, though. Zach John King, his name, at his Get to Drinkin'. The band Perry on the way. Song was a notable crossover hit for him. And we'll hear from Luke Bryan in just a couple as well.
1: Partly sunny skies, spotty showers and thunderstorms, 88 to 92 this afternoon. South to southwest winds at 5 to 15. Showers and thunderstorms end mid-70s tonight, partly sunny. Isolated showers or storms, upper 80s to near 90 tomorrow. Showers and thunderstorms tomorrow night, mid-70s. Partly sunny with a risk of showers or storms, upper 80s on Thursday. Don't let a storm turn that leaning tree or shrub into a disaster. 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This is meteorologist Russ Murley with Precision Weather for St. Augustine Country 106.3.
2: 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Traffic is loosening up over on the Bridge of Lions. It's still pretty slow along State Road 16 near 95. We picked up an accident. This is over on US 1. It's in the area of the Carvers near Old Moultrie Road. I'm Lisa Ruthman for St. Augustine Local News.
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0: Medicine. There goes Megan Maroney. Her latest one as we play the best country and nothing but right here for you. Toy Story 5 still hanging on inside the upper reaches of the box office. It is in third place this weekend. A song from the soundtrack from Taylor Swift on the way.
1: The main threat for shower storms the next few days, just a few pop-up storms each afternoon, early evening. Otherwise, we're partly cloudy through the nights. Temperatures in the low 70s and temperatures daytime, upper 80s to around 90. Better chance for showers up by Friday. Thunder, lightning, rain, and a leaky roof. 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I'm meteorologist Phil Spivak with

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0: Latest one from Luke Combs, who just keeps the good stuff coming, doesn't he? There he goes with Be By You. Don't go far. Jelly Roll is on the way. Speaking of the new stuff, got his latest one as he is on the road alongside Post Malone. And the Eli Young Band is in the cards as well.
1: Partly cloudy through the night and temperatures back down to the lower 70s, climbing back to the upper 80s into Wednesday. Just a cold of hit or miss storm. It's mostly sunny overall. Partly cloudy for Wednesday night, low to mid-70s, and a better chance for a few afternoon storms Thursday, upper 80s. Again, Friday, the chance even better. Don't let a storm turn that leaning tree or shrub into a disaster. 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I'm meteorologist Phil Spivak with Precision Weather on St. Augustine Country 106.3.
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0: About 3.5 years ago now, he had a hit song with his wife, Caitlin, called Thank God. Well, now she is the muse for that hit song right there, Kane Brown and Woman. Country music's mountain man, Dierks Bentley, is just a couple of minutes away.
1: The main threat for showers and storms in the next few days, just a few pop-up storms each afternoon, early evening. Otherwise, we're partly cloudy through the nights. Temperatures in the low 70s and temperatures daytime, upper 80s to around 90. Better chance for showers though by Friday. Thunder, lightning, rain, and a leaky roof. 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I'm meteorologist Phil Spivak with Precision Weather on St. Augustine Country 106.3.
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3: The first time you heard about it was at the open house. 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You can do nothing about it.
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2: These are the local people.
5: No law enforcement agency, hospital, Medicare will call you or email you and request financial information. 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
2: St. Augustine's local morning news. We've got you covered. 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

0: Song about the important things in life. Well-being, self-care, mental health, and knowing your limits. Reaching out for help when you can't do it all by yourself. That's what friends, family, even the 988 Crisis Lifeline, if needed. That's what they're all for. Dan and Shay there, and say so. Zach Brown Band in the minutes to come.
1: Fox News, I'm John Saucier. Senate Minority Leader Chuck Schumer won't say how he feels about the rise in political candidates who ascribe to the views of the Democratic Socialists of America. He does say when it comes to the midterms, though, he's confident Democrats across the spectrum can take back the majority in Congress.
2: We are a big tent party. And being a big tent party is a strength, not a weakness.
1: Senator Schumer has endorsed Democratic Congresswoman Haley Stevens in today's Michigan Democratic Senate primary against Abdul El-Sayed. Majority Leader in the Senate, John Thune, says he's willing to discuss amendments to a Russian sanction bill proposed by Kentucky Senator Rand Paul, who wants to put limits on how much tariffs President Trump can impose on Russia.
3: All of us here would like to see that, certainly as a tribute to Senator Graham, but also because it's important with respect to what's happening not only in Ukraine, but in the Middle East.
1: This bill would also put sanctions on Iran. The Senate voted last week to move forward with the bill. 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
1: Want my horse back. 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I'm Steve Brewer. 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George Burge, Luke Bryan, couple of guys who were together on tour last summer. They are together on the duet next.
2: Partly cloudy through the night, and temperatures back down to the lower 70s, climbing back to the upper 80s into Wednesday. Just a cold of hit or miss storms, mostly sunny overall. Partly cloudy for Wednesday night, low to mid-70s, and a better chance for a few afternoon storms Thursday, upper 80s. Again, Friday, the chance even better. Don't let a storm turn that leaning tree or shrub into a disaster. 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I'm meteorologist Phil Spivak with Precision Weather on St. Augustine Country 106.3.
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